hate to give the satisfaction asking how you're doing now. How's the castle built of people you pretend to care about? Just what you wanted. 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I see the parties and diamonds sometimes when I close my eyes. 6 months of torture you sold to some forbidden paradise. I loved you truly.

It was just two lovers sitting in the car, listening to Blonde, falling for each other. Pink and orange skies, feeling super childish. No Donald Glover. Missed call from my mother.

we were just two lovers. Feet up on the dash, driving nowhere fast, burning through the summer. Radio on blast, make the moment last. She got solar power. Minutes feel like hours.

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0: Let's grill. 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Let's rock. Let's grill. And now is the moment you've all been waiting for.
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Heavy D and the Boys, You Can See What I Can See. 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

around till you drop. Hold your breath till you pop. Chances are you'll lose the plot. Long as it's us and

I've never been jailed, but I still feel trapped in. Still feel trapped in.